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L'expérience sonore.

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1: 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So, cause she's the one I thought I'd never meet. 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
1: 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This next song is dedicated to a good friend of mine, a sexy friend of mine called Tom Misch.

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Sexy Tom Misch. Oh, you know this one?

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0: make some noise for my mum on time. 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It's safe. 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Yeah, oh, it's bouncy, what? Make some noise for Alex one time, because he's singing every word. What a wonderful thing. What a beautiful thing. Is there anything you'd like to say to the people?
1: My girlfriend Vivian's out there. You are amazing. Can I sing I'll Have a Round with you?
0: Oh. Maybe, actually, yeah. Okay, when we play it. Okay, fine, deal. Where's Vivian? Vivian, make some noise. Are you in the house? She's in the house. Make some noise for your girlfriend. Okay, we love that. One more. Let's go. What a beautiful thing, man. It's been a long time since I hugged someone from the crowd. Anyways. So I dropped a new song the other day. Is it cool if I play a new song? Is that okay? Amazing. It's called Nobody Knows. It's about being black and white at the same damn time. This one's for you, Alex.

0: It's been a long time. Thank you for listening still. Do you know what I mean? We've been doing this for like, how long? 8 years?
1: Eight years. That's a long, 8 years.
0: We're young still, but that's a long time for us. Do you know what I mean? That's like a third of my life, you get me? So for 8 whole fucking years, you lot have been riding with me, lifting me up. So thank you for lifting me all the way up. Because some days, maybe like some of you, some days I don't feel up. Some days I don't want to get out of bed. Some days I feel like shit, you get me? And then I think about moments like this, and it's the thing that keeps me going. When I was younger, and we used to play shows, I used to take all of this shit for granted, you get me? I used to take it for granted. I thought it would always be here, people would always come and lift me, and I would lift them. And then we spent a lot of time locked away, and we didn't get to see no one. And I promised myself, if I ever got to stand on a fucking stage again, I would not take a second for granted. So thank you very much for being here. I know I keep saying it, but I mean it. This song's called Looking Back. It's a magical thing, man.

0: And I'm telling you, it hurts. 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Still, and so we run from the maker like sons in Jamaica. The heartbreak breaker, the sons of Equator. We wasted it. Yo, before we even
1: tasted it.
0: Still. Yo, you don't understand the love I have for you. The love I have for you, for real, truly. This is my favorite song I ever wrote. It's called Still.

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And I'm wondering my cause. Because I got nothing to lose. If you hit me, then I bruise. Oh, I take it that it's just as

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You okay? You having a good time, yeah? We're having a great time. All right. Spin that. All right, so this one goes out to Georgia Smith, yeah. I see you. Your hair looks beautiful. Hello. Nice glasses. Yo, if you know this one, please sing along, because I cannot fucking sing. Goes like this.

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Your friends beckon every second you spend, when you're wet in the pen, every letter you send. I got a lot of love, a lot of loose ends, a lot of people that I wish I knew then. Your friends beckon every second you spend, when you're wet in the pen, check. Yo, I've been listening to Dreamy Days.

to see most, each one you're paying away, dependent on you putting pen to the page. And so you break it down, checking their pay. Another day my heart breaks, I ascend to the stage and feel that same rage. I watch the crowd, watch the stage thinking, shit, rather in the crowd with my mates drinking. 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

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The world's aimless, no one gives a fuck. 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Yeah, they say it's fuck. 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I was lost, trying to find something to believe. All them aches and them pains from crying on my knees. I was saying, please, all this air that we breathe ain't a waste. 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
0: 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Actually. 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
2: 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It goes like this. And you got to make some noise to Rebel Clef when he comes out, because he's a sexy boy, man. Goes like this. Oh, please, we ain't got no peace. 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

0: 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Make some noise for Rebel Clef one time.
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0: I promise you, this is my favorite place to play. 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I will be back. I promise I'm coming back. I love you. 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Yo, I don't have any more music right now to play you, but I can give you a poem. Can I tell you a poem? I'll finish it off. Let me think. I got a cool one, actually. This is a cool one. It's about my dad. So me and my dad was never that. I'm not going to explain it, okay? The poem is. Okay, I'll explain it. And I'm going to explain it slowly because I know I speak very quickly. Me and my dad were never very close. And, you know, I got a son now. And I'm a father, which is a beautiful thing. Make some noise if you're a father or a mother in the house. It's a beautiful thing. But it sent me on a journey to forgive my father and, you know, let my son meet him and understand that. So this song is for my dad. It's a weird thing to say, but it goes like this. Not song, poem. Yo, I forgive you, I forgive you, I forgive you. After everything we've been through, everything we've seen. The Disney Channel on the screen, yo, I can't forget the screams. Late at night, clinging to the beams. Wonder, is he understanding what I mean? Saying, don't go now, yo, please. I was starting to believe the first 27 years a bad dream. I finally found my feet. Head low, walking through the streets. Headphones filling up with beats. My mind speaks, I'm hurt. Still rosy in my cheeks. Why the autumn leaves get to fall in peace when it's falling down on me? I keep my hands where you can see, cause I ain't being fooled by police. Felt you cooling in my jeans. My back pocket splitting in the seams. I couldn't start the car, find the keys. Check, yo, I forgive you, I forgive you, I forgive you. And I hope that it continue after everything you've been through. Living a life that was sinful. Slicing through my belly like a ginsu. The birthday cake I bring you. I know you feel. Know you're about to cry. I see it in the corner of your eye. There ain't nothing you can hide. Locking off the phone out of pride. Doesn't matter if you blow them in the sky. I'm knowing why. Like pawn to E4. Bishop C4. That's light work. Queen to F3. I can see more. My best days. Still my heart banging out my chest plate. Queen to F7. That was checkmate. Hoping that my pen breaks. So I can finish this and press play. Listen. Decisions that my pen makes, because Ben stayed. You hear me? I'm saying Ben stayed. The next day, the next day, then the next day. Yo, I forgive you, I forgive you, I forgive you. Cause I know that it's within you, and I'm better when I'm with you. Trying to reconnect as we begin to understand the reasons that you're sinful, cause earth's evil. Cause hurt people, especially the ones who weren't equal, the burnt treacle. Wonder what would be expected in the sequel, except for the cycle to repeat, cause that's the default that life's lethal. I'm watching history repeat itself, so I can rewrite the ending and the prequel, and figure out the bit in the middle until it keeps all of my people together and living peaceful. Cause listen, ain't no Jack, ain't no Beanstalk, ain't no fairy tales, places we walk, but we fought just for this, for smiles that he brought. Yo, I'm lucky me and you talk still. Have a great night, thank you so much. I'm out. For real this time, peace. Anyone want a water? It's water, it's just water, it's just water. Peace!
2: Oh, oh, oh, oh, quel bel homme, c'est ton grand-père? 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
3: C'est Hitler.
2: Mais non. 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

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The doors are...

All right, c'était Elvis avec I'm Coming Home, and now it's country music time. Let's go with Shaking the Blues, Danny Young, aka Johnny Paycheck.

0: not to wait. 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

0: This one's called Besoin de Toi. It's from Stella and the Longos here on Radio Campus Montpellier 102.2 FM. It's May 6th, and yeah, this is Roger Moore at 50. Enjoy this one. It dropped last year. Just really lovely funk music, modern funk.
1: Le soleil me rappelle ton doigt dans une pièce. Tu ris et tu m'embêtes.
0: I'm here today on the program, Roger Moore 50. So I'm DJ Michael Lonsdale, by the way, and I'm here with a special guest. It's Lola Menthol. How are you doing, Lola?
2: Fantastic. How are you?
0: I'm doing great. Thank you so much for coming onto my show. You know, I had the opportunity to see you perform a few months ago, and man, like, you ripped. Like, it was so hardcore. Like, it was not what I expected. You had so much energy. What a passionate DJ. And we're going to talk a little bit about what you do here on the Weird World Music program, 102.2 FM Radio Campus Montpellier. Thanks to Yanis for the help with the program, and also thank you, Yanis, for the help with the Lola. So I'm DJ Michael Lonsdale, and yeah, this is the Weird World Music program. Do go check out radiocampusmontpellier.fr for more information on this program, for all of the great selections of shows. Notably, next up we got the cinema show, but for right now I'm with Lola Menthol, musician from the United States, but here in France. I'm going to talk to her a little bit about sort of her musical journey, and mostly just keep it short so that she can get up on the decks and do her thing. Lola, what have you got planned for this evening with the DJ set without spoiling too much?
2: Yeah, so similarly, so the show that you went to was actually for New Year's Eve, and it was my first gig here ever, like in Montpellier. I had just moved here, and it was my first gig, and New Year's Eve tends to be a big deal for most people, and I was like, oh man, my first gig. And I'm an open format DJ, so I tend to bounce around everywhere, and I tell everyone in the US I was doing anything from weddings to underground raves, so anything in between and anything outside of that I can do and I love.
0: Did you really do both, like raves weddings?
2: Yeah, the both, and I love
0: both
2: of them.
0: Were the weddings ravey?
2: No, not at all.
0: Quite
2: traditional weddings. Yeah, no, I mean, I wish. That would have been cool, but I did tend to lean on the traditional wedding side.
0: Sure.
2: So open format, I go all over the place. And like you said, after the set, you had talked to me and you're like, yo, that was unpredictable.
0: Yeah,
2: and
0: it was wild.
2: It wasn't, like you said, like not what you were expecting. And I kind of like that aspect. I like the element of surprise when it comes to playing, DJing especially.
0: It was surprise. It was like wacky. It was like sort of a disregard for genre, tempo. No, I mean, like, it flowed and it was mixed well.
2: Yeah.
0: But it's like sort of, yeah, just like a very like wild exploration of music, mm-hmm. and of what you're interested in.
2: So I try to balance between what I think people would like to hear and what I think people should hear.
0: Yeah.
2: It's like trying to put people on to things that they might have never heard before, or if we're in a certain environment where it's typically this kind of music, I'm gonna drop something that is similar in vibe but not exactly, something new. And I think that's like one of our jobs as a DJ, right? To like introduce people to new kinds of music and new genres, new styles.
0: Absolutely. It's not just about playing what they want to hear, right? It's bringing them into uncharted waters.
2: Mm-hmm.
0: Speaking of what you want to hear, I want to hear just a little more from Stella and the Longos, Besoin de Toi.

0: feel that I owe it to that being to try and understand them. It's as simple as that.
1: How are you on tonight?
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1: And you are listening to Roger Moore at 50 here on May 6th, Radio Campus Montpellier 102.2 FM. I'm DJ Michael Lonsdale. Yeah, this program is on two times a month, and wow, what a good one, here with Lola Menthol, American musician based in France now, DJ. Lola, I'm going to let you get to the decks because I'm very excited to see what you are going to be performing on the show. Yeah. But maybe just before you do that, we'll chat really briefly. I want to leave the space for you to be able to DJ. You leave the scene in New York, right? You had been mm-hmm. performing in New York. You just talked mm-hmm. a little bit about that. What's the scene like in New York these days? And what was it like living in New York for you?
2: I was born and raised in New York, so yeah. It's all I knew for a very long time. And in New York, it's the kind of place where you can find something for everyone. There's all kinds of genres. You can find a show, whatever you fancy, you will find it. I do think that the scene there, it was a little bit harder for me to get into. My DJ career actually started in California, in LA. And there I felt a lot more welcome. There was more of a open arm kind of sure. vibe. Yeah. And like I was just starting out, and my friends there got caught wind that I started to DJ. My first month, I was booking gigs back to back in these huge like mansion parties, or I was doing like 10-hour sets at like these art galleries downtown.
1: That's
2: and
1: crazy.
2: It was, it just kind of kept
1: and that
2: going.
1: Was through friends? Through
2: that was
1: people
2: friends.
1: That you knew.
2: Yeah. Outside of music, honestly, it was mostly through like visual art and like animation and things like that. So I think getting in New York was harder.
1: Sure.
2: But once you're in, I do love the community. I do miss and love that DJ community that we have out there. And you can find anything from like techno to hard techno. And then that's where my open format vibe kind of comes from, because there's like people from all over the place. And
1: right, I was going to say, what do you mean by open format? But it sounds like just sort of everyone is welcome musically.
2: Yeah. And it's just like whatever vibes with you. And I play for clubs or raves, warehouses, or even house parties. I love doing like even intimate events.
1: Sure.
2: And there I can really like flex the open format, because I can do pop, R&B, hip hop, hard style, hard techno, whatever, dubstep, whatever the case may be. Like yeah. I just feel the room, and if it's that kind of thing, that's the blessing of being open format.
1: I heard a dubstep and a drum and bass influence, you know, on one of your songs, Digital Devil. And we'll actually be hearing another one, which is called Connected to You mm-hmm. later on. But your music, your original music, is very diverse too. You know, you talk about LA, and you know, without going into too much detail, I have to say I feel you on that, because I lived in LA briefly a number of years ago, and the scene is so different from New York. Mm-hmm. You know, what I love about LA is like LA is sort of a dream in and of itself. It's sort of a movie in and of itself. Like it's its own vibe, it's its own atmosphere. And I think that like bleeds into the way in which, you know, people are about the music scene and the variety of music scenes they had there. I remember going to so many memorable experiences there back in the day at The Smell, which was like this incredible DIY venue. And it really opened up my eyes as a fellow New Yorker, right? Mm-hmm. Because I'm from Long Island. Kind of cool to be talking here on French radio, on the radio waves, as two New Yorkers
2: yeah.
1: in English.
2: Born and raised in Yonkers, baby.
1: Yonkers. So speaking of Yonk, we're going to get right into this DJ set. Maybe just lastly, you can tell us, Lola Menthol, where people can just check out your music online, be that your DJ mixes, original music. Maybe just drop like that social media information or your website, whatever you want.
2: Yeah. You can Google me, Lola Menthol, and you'll find everything. I'm on Spotify, Apple Music, SoundCloud, YouTube,
1: awesome.
2: Instagram, all of that.
1: Menthol like the cigarette.
2: Menthol like the cigarette, minty
1: I'm
2: fresh.
1: Leave the DJ set sort of surprise. Thank you so much, Lola, and very excited to hear this.
2: No, thank you so much for having me, guys. It's honestly an honor.
1: Cool, man. So Lola's going to hop on those decks right now. The theme is a mystery. You know, the direction is even more of a mystery. We have no idea where she's going. And as I said, we'll hear this DJ set from Lola Menthol starting just about now, followed by one of her originals in a little while. I'm DJ Michael Lonsdale, and you're listening to Roger Moore 50 Radio Campus Montpellier with Lola Menthol here on 102.2 FM.

0: Wow, that was incredible. Lola Menthol here on Roger Moore at 50 Radio Campus Montpellier 102.2. Thank you so much, Lola.
1: Oh, thank you for having me. That was so much fun.
0: We could see that you were really feeling it, just enjoying the experience of DJing, purely DJing.
1: I think that's a big part of it, yeah. It's like having fun yourself, and then everyone around you can have fun as well.
0: That energy is infectious. So yeah, this has been the Roger Moore at 50 radio program here on 102.2 FM. I'm DJ Michael Lonsdale. 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So it's Roger Moore at 50. 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Thank you so much, Yanis, for following us on this wild journey today.
1: Thanks, Yanis.
0: This has been American DJ and producer Lola Menthol, based in Montpellier. So yeah, Lola, so passionate, so eclectic. You were rocking out. It was quite the thrill ride in what you call this open format DJing. Could you remind us of social media so that people can check out your music, both your mixes and originals?
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0: Awesome. And how about upcoming dates? Are you playing at Kaleido Bar? Do you have something going on, something you want to mention, or a project?
1: I'm actually going to be playing for Fête de la Musique.
0: Oh,
1: here.
0: Great.
1: I'm going to be playing at Invader Bar, so that's the 21st of June. But before that, I'm playing at the Museum Parcel 473.
0: Okay, cool.
1: It's over by the west, northwest of Montpellier. That's going to be really fun. It's a cool outdoor art gallery, and it's also got an interior.
0: Do you happen to know the date? So you mentioned, do you know the date on the museum gig? You mentioned June 21st at Invader Bar?
1: Yeah,
0: love the name.
1: Yeah, right. it's an arcade bar. It's super cool. Super cool spot. And then the museum parcel 473, that's on Saturday the 6th.
0: Okay, the 6th of June. Word. Thank you for those concert dates coming up soon. I thought that this Backstreet Boys choice was right, you know, having you on the show. I don't know quite what to do, but late 90s Backstreet Boys with, you know, so much of the music that you play in your DJ sets, I thought it would make sense.

0: Yeah, this one is called Get Down from the Backstreet Boys.
1: Classic.
0: Yeah, and it's the Smoking Beats Club mix. Just to close out, well, not quite, because we have one more song. So could you tell us, what is the name of this song? So this is an original piece of music from... Yeah. yourself, from Lola Menthol.
1: Mm-hmm. Yeah, the song is called Connected to You. It's fully produced by myself. I'm singing on it, I wrote for it, and it's one of the first songs that I put out that was completely self-sufficient. So yeah. I'm really proud of it, really excited about it. And it's also like one of the more chill songs that I've ever put out, a very heavy R&B
0: influence. You wouldn't describe your DJ set as chill?
1: Oh no, that was the chillest. You guys were taking a nap or what?
0: Yeah, it made me sleepy. No, not at all. So much energy. And yeah, here we'll go to another landscape then with Connected to You from Lola Menthol. That is up next. Thank you again so much, Lola, for coming on and hanging out and sharing your music with us on Radio Campus Montpellier.
1: Oh, thank you guys. It's been so much fun.
0: The next show is in 2 weeks. And obviously next up is the cinema show. See you next time on Roger Moore at 50. And here it comes, Connected to You from Lola Menthol.
1: Whee!
0: Have a great night. See ya.

0: It seems to me like ever since I was a little child, I've been starving. I've never known anything but hunger.
1: Poverty.
0: I've been hungry all my life. Yeah, starved to the bone. Somewhere on this raggedy earth, somebody said something once about some kind of paradise where everything would be nice.
1: Poverty.
0: And together.
1: Paradise.
0: But I'll be damned if I can find it. I've grown up into adulthood now, and I don't seem to be able to find my way to anything, much less somebody's paradise.
1: Poverty's paradise.
0: One thing for sure, I like to go to sleeps just once on a full stomach. I get mighty tired of these belly wrinkles.